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Uh-huh. 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

0: Onderweg, op het werk en thuis in Barneveld, Nijkerk en omgeving. 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
1: In 1965, Vietnam seemed like just another foreign war. But it wasn't. It was different in many ways, and so were those who did the fighting. In World War II, the average age of the combat soldier was 26. In Vietnam, he was 19. In Vietnam, he was 19.

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1: Howdy, country music fans. It's time for y'all to listen to Countryland. They're going to play y'all some old and some new country music and bluegrass music. And saddle up, because it's going to be one heck of a ride.

I rode a freight train north to Detroit City. And after all these years, I find I've just been wasting my time. So I just think I'll take

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0: Thank you so much. Thank you. And now I want to announce the next song performed by Mr. Rudolf Henker.
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0: Thank you so much. Oh, yeah. Would you welcome, please, all the way from Hamburg, Johannes Schlatte. Come on out, Joe.
1: Brown to touch your feelings.